Ladies and gentlemen, please welcome Hayden King on Q105. What is going on, friends of the Q? Happy Thursday. Hayden King with you in the Domino's.com studio. Hopefully it's been a nice day for you. Putting the finishing touches on the tail end of your work week and getting ready for your weekend. Or maybe took a little fall break. I know we had some schools out this week, some teachers taking some time. That's good. Should take some time, right? Tell you what, hope you're enjoying some of this weather we got. Yes, it's October. Yes, it's fall. And I know a lot of people are sick of it, but you know what? I'll take it for right now. All right. 91. We got plenty of sunshine. Enjoy it, because this weekend we're not going to be having too much sunshine. We'll take a closer look at your forecast here in a little bit. It is a throwback Thursday. If you got a old school song that's been rattling around in your head, let's get it out of there. All right. Request it via the text line 662-426-1093. 662-426-1093. Here's When in Rome.

0: PG, Peter Gabriel, Sledgehammer, had some Simply Red before that off the Men and Women album. And we just had a lot of great music there, of course, per usual, and more so on a Throwback Thursday here on Q105, 105.1, 105.5, the Q105.com, the Super Talk app. You can listen there and on your Alexa device as well. Obviously, it's Thursday. If you didn't know that, I'm reminding you, sometimes we get ahead of ourselves. It happens, right? But there is some high school football tonight. A couple games getting moved to Thursday, including you got Cahoma County taking on North Panola tonight and also Corinth at North Pontotoc. Then a full slate of Friday night lights tomorrow, including two games right here on Q105 with the Water Valley Blue Devils taking on Baldwin. That'll be on 105.5. Then the University Sporting Goods Game of the Week with your Lafayette High Commodores playing host to New Hope. That'll be on 105.1. Walk-On Sports Bistro pregame coverage for both of those begin at 6:45. Again, Water Valley on 105.5, Commodores on 105.1. 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Ole Miss Homecoming Weekend is about more than football. It's about community, connection, and hope. Sunday, October 18th, join Intended for Good Stonewater and the Ole Miss M Club for a free community event at the Sandy and John Black Pavilion from 1 to 3 p.m. Explore the health and wellness fair, then hear former Ole Miss athletes and a leading psychologist talk mental health, resilience, and supporting the people you love. 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And as an added bonus, the first 1,000 attendees will receive a voucher for a free chicken biscuit and donut from Connie's Chicken Sunday, October 18th. 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Again, check that out on October the 18th at the Sandy and John Black Pavilion. The Intended for Good Stonewater event going on over there. So there you go. Keep that in mind. Put it on your calendar while you're thinking about it. Ariana Grande coming your way next on your drive home.
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0: Christina Aguilera, Genie in a Bottle. I can't believe that song is over 25 years old now. Crazy. It's still a good one. We play a lot of good music here on Q105. That's why you're listening. Duh. It all makes sense now. I asked Miss Annie yesterday when the last time was she went to the Lafayette Oxford Public Library. Didn't have an answer for me. When was the last time you did? If it's been a while and you're needing an excuse to go, I mean, you should go grab a book anyway. But really cool. There will be a exhibit, a six-week run, the Smithsonian Spark, Places of Innovation. Now, there's only, I believe, six libraries across the country that are going to have this. It'll be right there at the Lafayette County and Oxford Public Library for 6 weeks, beginning this Saturday, 401 Bramlett Boulevard there. Now, the library's open 7 days a week. You could definitely, and you should definitely, check out this Smithsonian Spark Places of Innovation exhibit at the Lafayette County and Oxford Public Library. It'll be there for 6 weeks. They'll have a nice little kickoff party for it this Saturday from 1 to 3 p.m. Again, that's 401 Bramlett Boulevard in Oxford. If you want to find out more about the libraries, firstregional.org. Again, that's firstregional.org. But if you're looking for something to do this weekend and you're not heading to Nashville, and it's probably going to be a rainy weekend, this could be a nice little Saturday side quest for you over to the library on Bramlett Boulevard. Speaking of your forecast, we'll take a closer look at it coming up here and check in with our friends and yours at SuperTalk Mississippi News.
1: With SuperTalk News, I'm JT Mitchell. A Mississippi Valley State basketball player was detained by ICE, according to new information put out by the federal agency. King Feng Peng, who's originally from China, was detained September 29th for allegedly overstaying his visa. His attorney told WJTV that it seems to be a paperwork issue and his client shouldn't have to feel like a criminal. The attorney added that Peng didn't know his visa was expired, but is now in the process of getting it reinstated with hopes of playing when the season tips off later this fall. Sandbag sites are open across South Mississippi ahead of Hurricane Isaias. It's currently a Cat 1 storm, but could be a Cat 2 when it makes landfall either tomorrow or Saturday. Public safety officials encourage residents in the impact zone to pick up some sandbags beforehand to help protect homes and property from flood damage by creating barriers. Find the full list of sandbag sites at supertalk.fm.
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0: 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I'm a seventh generation farmer in Marshall County. 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
2: With the sports update, seven countries want to host the Summer Olympics 10 years from now, and that number could grow, Frank Lanza reports.
3: India and Qatar are among seven bidders vying to host the Olympics in 2036, along with South Korea, Germany, South Africa, Hungary, and Turkey. The International Olympic Committee is aiming to decide in 2029, the IOC setting an October 31st deadline for other countries to join the 2036 contest. A Qatar-hosted Olympics would require the Summer Games to move from its normal July-August slot because of the triple-digit summer temperatures.
2: Week 6 of the college football season is almost here. Both Mississippi State and USM are off, though the Golden Eagles actually played the atypical Tuesday night game, falling to Troy 55-24. Ole Miss will be back in action, going to Nash Vegas to play Vanderbilt. Kickoff is Saturday at 2:30. I'm JT Mitchell.
4: All right, JT, thank you for the news update. Yeah, Summer Olympics in Qatar. 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Tomorrow Friday, 658 your sunrise. Chance of showers late Friday, high of 89 and the low of 61. Then on Saturday, high of 64, expecting possibly an inch plus of rain with some of that outskirts of the tropical storm coming up from the south. Then on Sunday, partly cloudy, high 82 with a low of 54. You heard him. Ole Miss football back in action after a bye week. They take on Vanderbilt in Nashville Saturday, 2:30 kick. 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

Charles Barkley and Crazy. You had the War on Drugs before that. I don't live here anymore. Glad you are here on Q105 with us, jamming out to some great tunes. So if you haven't heard yet, Tropical Storm Isaias is now a hurricane, classified as a hurricane, brewing there in the Gulf and could bring some severe rain for us in this neck of the woods over the weekend. Jim Cantore was on with Pat McAfee earlier and saying he's a little worried about the Ole Miss Vandy game on Saturday at 2:30 up in Nashville, because all of that is moving that direction, moving north. Obviously, a lot

0: people concerned about the Bama-Georgia game because it's coming through Alabama. So, I don't know. If you're planning on going up to the Ville this weekend for the game, definitely bring your rain jacket. Could be a little windy. 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

Contrary-wise, the traffic light down the street hates my guts. I don't know why, but in the last 6 weeks, I haven't caught anything but a stop signal. And it makes me wait 6 seconds longer than anybody else. I timed it.

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0: 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If you had plans to go to the Midtown Farmers Market this Saturday, per usual, maybe that's your Saturday routine. I love that for you. Don't do it this Saturday because no one's going to be there. All right, they have moved that to tomorrow from 7 a.m. until 11 a.m. So, if that is a usual stop for you on a Saturday morning, which I don't blame you. It's a great place to stop and shop Saturday morning. Make that tomorrow, okay? 7 to 11 a.m. Midtown Farmers Market being moved because of the Hurricane Isaias. We'll get some remembrance of that probably over the weekend, looking like an inch plus of rain possible Saturday. So, keep that in mind as well. If there is a song that is at the top of your mind that you want to hear, request lines open for you. 662-426-1093. 662-426-1093.

0: panic, man. One-Arm Steve, widespread panic on your afternoon drive home. Maybe you're going to go see them this weekend. They're going to be playing just up the road at the Mempho Music Fest up at the Radiance Amphitheater, the Botanical Gardens up in Memphis. Two-night run for Panic, man. They're playing Saturday and Sunday. Saturday's going to be a good show. Widespread playing two sets. Gary Clark Jr. going to be up there. Maggie Rose, Dumpsta Funk, they're really good. I like them. Some others as well. Then on Sunday, can't miss Sunday show, man. Widespread playing another two sets. Ziggy Marley. You know, he's been on tour with, why can't I think of his name now? Warren Haynes. Yeah, Government Mule. Him and Ziggy Marley been doing some dates together, which thought about making the trek up to, double whammy, you know, see the sister, happy birthday, by the way, and, jam out to Ziggy and Warren Haynes, but that didn't happen. This Ole Miss football thing getting in the way. J.J. Gray and the Mofro also going to be playing up there on Sunday. Sierra Hole, Devil Train, and others, but the thing kicks off tomorrow night with Pretty Light, Spoon, STS9, Broken Social Scene, Degenerate Breakfast. Pretty good lineup. Friday, Saturday, and Sunday for Mempho Music Festival. 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So there's decisions to be made. And I know a lot of people have been going back and forth. I've been asked multiple times. Dude, you going up to see Panic this weekend? Don't know. Go to Nashville for the game? Debating. Weighing it all out. Good options, though. Weekend in Memphis, seeing Widespread and some others, or going up to the Ville and hanging out in a monsoon, watching the Rebs take on Vanderbilt and maybe finagle a little candlebox show Sunday. I don't know. Options aplenty. Maybe for you, too. I hope so. Or it might just be a chill weekend for you. Don't know. But plenty of things going on. We got some more great tunes. Fleetwood Mac and others coming your way next.
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Four Knot Blondes. What's up? What's going on, friends of the Q? Hopefully you're doing just fine out there on this Thursday afternoon. Well, we're getting closer and closer to finding out who's going to be playing in the World Series.

0: Series as the NLDS pretty much all figured out. We still got the ALDS to figure out tonight with the Cleveland Indians or the Guardians. They're still the Indians. They are taking on the Chicago White Sox. Yesterday, though, National League side of things, the Los Angeles Dodgers took down the Atlanta Braves and won the series. So it'll be Dodgers and Brewers on the National League side of things as the boys from Milwaukee beat my Padres, man. It was an absolute great series. But, you know, being in the Southeast, rooting for a West Coast team, look, those games are going on late. Just putting a hurting on this old boy. Nonetheless, Brewers took down my pods. I'm bummed out about it. So it's going to be Brewers, Dodgers. Then, of course, the Tampa Bay Rays took down the Yankees. They swept the series 3-0. So it'll be either Tampa Bay and Cleveland or Tampa Bay and the Sox. Should be fun. A little postseason baseball. I would say this weekend, since the Rebs are out of town and maybe you're keeping it local, could be a nice weekend to get out to the Ole Miss Golf Course. Saturday, depending on this rain, if it happens or not, might not be the case. But go ahead and lock in a tee time, maybe for Sunday, at the Ole Miss Golf Course. Championship 18-hole layout. 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They got plenty of it. FootJoy, some of the best they got in their fully stocked pro shop. 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
2: Reporting for SuperTalk News, I'm Griffin Redd. Hurricane Isaias continues to make its way towards the Gulf Coast, bringing harsh winds, heavy showers, and potential for flooding. Hurricane Hunter pilot Lieutenant Colonel Sean Cross explains how he and his fellow pilots provide live updates for the storm.
3: Every 3 hours, they have an aircraft pinpointing the lowest center of pressure of the storm, and they're going to establish that mark by latitude and longitude. So they're dropping crumbs everywhere the center of the storm is as it moves across the Gulf. And then also we have the Smurf, which is a pod on the wing that is measuring seafoam activity at the surface. And that tells us exactly what the wind speed is at the surface. And that information will get sent up to space, right down via satellites to the National Hurricane Center in Miami. And that vortex data message and all that information gets plugged into those supercomputers in Miami. And that's how you get that forecast code. So what we're doing is real time.
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2: With the Let Freedom Ring themed Mississippi State Fair officially underway in Jackson, Ag Commissioner Andy Gibson is encouraging Mississippians to come out for a special fireworks show.
6: 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That is at 8:30 p.m. 8:30 p.m. this evening. We're going to have one huge fireworks show on the other side of the fairgrounds. The whole Rock County area, maybe beyond, is going to know that the state fair is back in town. All right, 8:30 p.m. sponsored by Mr. Turkey Leg. 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

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Two locations in Oxford, University Avenue and West Jackson. 90 with clear skies, 60. Going to be your overnight low, 634. Your sunset tomorrow, Friday, 658. Your sunrise. 80% chance of showers later on tomorrow. High of 89 with a low of 61. Then on Saturday, it looks like we're going to get most of the kind of reverb effects from Hurricane Isaias. About an inch and a half of rain expected Saturday. High of 64 with a low of 58. Then on Sunday, back around 82 for the high with partly cloudy skies. Ole Miss football on the road. They're going to be up at Nashville Saturday taking on Vanderbilt. That is going to be a 2:30 kickoff, 12:30 airtime right here on your flagship station for Ole Miss Sports, Q105.

0: in Malibu. That's a good one coming off of the request line. Appreciate that. All right. I like where your head's at today. Some Hole in Malibu. 662-426-1093. Some more in the queue there for Throwback Thursday on the request line. We'll get to those here before we get on out of the Domino's.com studio. Well, I was kind of bummed to hear this. About a year or two ago, there had been talks about Memphis Motorsports Park was going to reopen. They were going to redo the drag strip and the oval up there, which would have been really, really cool. IHRA, racing organization, had bought it. Originally, I believe it was purchased. Well, it was closed. Then it was bought. It was going to be a shipping center. Never happened there. IHRA bought it, said they were going to revamp the entire facility, which would have been really cool. And now it's going to be up for a sealed auction along with 10 other tracks. Atlanta Dragway, Heartland Motorsports Park, Milan Dragway, Empire Dragway, Piedmont, Rockingham, Virginia Motorsports Park, National Trail Raceway. And, you know, there's a lot of stories. If you really want to go down a rabbit hole on this thing, you can. Because apparently the guy who took over the IHRA was doing some build-outs for SpaceX, dealings with Elon. Not sure exactly what happened. Someone messed over someone somewhere, and it's a mess. At the end of the day, it's sad because really thought Memphis Motorsports Park was going to come back. Drag strip, the oval, does not look like that's going to be the case now. So, again, if you really want to get in the weeds on this thing, IHRA and the tracks up for auction, have at it. It gets pretty weird if you're going on X, finding out about this. I know this for sure. We got some more awesome tunes coming your way. Like I said, off of the request line, it's going to be a mishmash, but it's going to be a good one. Stick around for it.
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3: 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Jack, that is a 1992 Byron. 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
4: 5 o'clock hour of your drive home. Hayden King with you in the Domino's.com studio. Hopefully that means you have gotten out of the workplace and you're getting ready to enjoy your Thursday night, whatever that has on tap for you. Maybe that includes watching some playoff baseball. You got the Indians and the White Sox tonight. Should be a lot of fun. Gotta love it. You also do have some NCAA football this evening. Riveting games. Sam Houston State and Liberty. Missouri State, Western Kentucky. The Hilltoppers. How about South Alabama, Arkansas State? South Florida, UTSA. If you're into that sort of thing. So, you got action. And then, of course, you do have little NFL Thursday Night Football with the Buccaneers and the Cowboys. The Bucs 0-4. Ooh, not good. Not good. But, hey, if there's a team that they could get a win against, it would probably be the Dallas Cowboys, because that's usually how that one works out. Brian Adams, Cuts Like a Knife. It's 89 and sunny in the Valley.

That's how you wrap up a Throwback Thursday 38 special, caught up in you on your drive home. Hayden King with you in the Dominoes.com studio. All right, let's find out what happened on this day in music history. We'll start off in 1987 when Chuck Berry finally got his star on the Hollywood Walk of Fame. And a year later in 1988, Pink Floyd's 1973 album, Dark Side of the Moon, finally fell out of the Billboard Hot 200 album charts after 741 weeks. It was in the top 200. It's a long... We thought Ella Langley being at number one on the singles charts for 24 weeks was a long time. How about that album being in the top 200 for 741 weeks? But rightly so. It's a great album.

0: Happy birthday to Bruno Mars and Johnny Ramone on this National Fluffer Nutter Day. Isn't that that's like a, isn't it like a toasted peanut butter sandwich with like marshmallow spread? Is that it? Yes. Never sounded very appealing to me. I know, right? Also, it's Hero Day, Pierogi Day, and Touch Tag Day. When was the last time you played a game of tag? Might need to do that. Been too long. Touch some grass every now and again. And that's all I got for you on this day, Thursday, October the 8th. Y'all have a great rest of your evening. If you're traveling up to Nashville tonight or doing anything crazy, safe travels. And we'll do this thing again tomorrow, same time, same channel. Until then, y'all take it easy. I'm Hayden King. Later.
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0: Olivia Dean, so easy. And earlier we were talking about that FDA recall on Gatorade, some 37 states involved in that recall. And now just a quick one while we're here. This didn't come through the FDA, but more than 360,000 electric balloon pumps. You know, the ones they sell at the dollar store and through DoorDash. They've been recalled after several reports of them exploding. So if you just recently got one of those electric balloon pumps, you may want to take it back to the POP just to be on the safe side. All right. Seal, Stevie Nicks, Tame Impala coming up with Dracula.
1: You're listening to Super Talk News. I'm Caleb Saylors. We're continuing to monitor Hurricane Isaias. According to the National Weather Service, Isaias has strengthened into a Category 2 storm and is expected to get even stronger early Friday. Officials say the hurricane is likely to remain dangerous as it approaches the northern Gulf Coast Friday night. As we near the weekend, damaging winds are possible in eastern Mississippi. Residents in affected areas are encouraged to secure loose outdoor items, avoid driving high-profile vehicles, and prepare for power outages. Residents are also urged to be on the lookout for possible flooding. To help with this effort, several locations across southern Mississippi are distributing sandbags.

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0: A new report found that cargo vans and heavy-duty pickups lag behind passenger vehicles when it comes to public safety. 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
5: In 2024, what we saw for light vans and then bigger vehicles like medium-duty vehicles or heavy-duty vehicles. So we're talking, you know, your box trucks you see doing grocery deliveries or up to your big rigs. About 6,200 people died in crashes involving these vehicles. So that's about 16% of all fatal crashes in the U.S. And so when it comes to Mississippi, it's about 116 fatal crashes involved these commercial vehicles in Mississippi, which is still about 15% of all fatal crashes in Mississippi.
0: He said commercial vehicles need better crash avoidance technology. Be sure to keep up with all things Mississippi by heading on over to supertalk.fm. Reporting for Supertalk News, I'm Caleb Saylor.
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7: And now your Q105 weather forecast. Around 88 currently with clear skies. 60 going to be your overnight low. 634 your sunset. Tomorrow, Friday, 658 your sunrise. High of 89, low of 61. Expecting some rain later on into Friday. Then on Saturday, some touches of that hurricane coming up from the south. High of 64, low of 58. Possibly an inch plus of rain. Then on Sunday, partly cloudy with a high of 82. 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That'll be on 105.1. Walk-On Sports Bistro pregame coverage begins at 6:45 here tomorrow night for Friday Night Lights on the Q.
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0: Okay, you're like, who's Tame Impala? Who's Jenny? I need to know. So let's break it down because it's probably the first time you're actually hearing this song. Tame Impala is a kind of a psychedelic music project guy out of Australia. He records all of the instruments by himself and produces it, okay? And then Jenny is from this band called Blackpink. You may have heard that, and if you haven't, then your kids definitely have. Anyway, they released that song back in February. It's called Dracula, and we're finally playing it for you. So now you know a little bit more about Tame Impala, and now you know a little bit about Jenny. There you go. Now I feel like my job is done. Okay, not quitting time yet. Ed Sheeran's up next right here with Camera.
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0: I love this story. All the pressure off the kids and onto the pups. Okay, so it's true. Therapy dogs do a world of good. Wherever you see a therapy dog, take advantage of some time with them. Evergreen High School in Colorado just crowned two very popular members of the school. They're homecoming royalty. Therapy dogs Polenta and Noreen were just named king and queen of the homecoming. You know, that community kind of got rocked last year with the school shooting. And so Polenta and Noreen have been there ever since, in the hallways, counseling offices, even during tests. And these pups are there to help all day long. Students say spending time with them help eases their stress and anxiety, and so they crown them king and queen of their high school. It's just the best ever. She's even got a little tiara. On the way, Sarah Bareilles is up next with Brave.
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0: dogs too, because if you have lazy dogs like I do that lay up in the bed, you know, when it comes to making that bed, it's not easy. You actually have to move them to make the bed, right? Now, most of the time I can get Rocket and Farmer off of my bed, but this lazy dog doesn't want to move. So all you have to do is put in, it's hard to make a bed with a lazy dog who won't move, and it should be the first thing that comes up. I have been there, done that when you watch the video. You'll say it too if your dogs lay up into bed like mine do. On the way, Britney Spears up next with Toxic.
1: 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I'm Caleb Saylors. Hurricane Isaias is moving across the Gulf, threatening the Mississippi coast with a storm surge, heavy rains, and high winds starting on Friday evening. Bill Parker, meteorologist with the National Weather Service, believes it will make landfall to the east of Mississippi.
2: We're expecting it to make landfall somewhere between Mobile and Pensacola, coming probably somewhere around Orange Beach or somewhere up in there.
1: He tells us what kind of conditions we can expect over the weekend.
2: As it goes from Mississippi, we'll see some rainfall from it. The biggest impact I think we'll see is some gusty winds, especially on Saturday. We can see wind gusts pretty much across much of the state, gusting up to, 40, 45 miles per hour.
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1: The U.S. Supreme Court has kicked off its latest term, and justices have a lengthy list of topics to cover. Among those is interpretation of immigration laws and enforcement authority.
5: And then, just have massive, so you have, just figuring out what the statute says is difficult. And then you also have this massive under-enforcement of the executive, in part because they haven't had resources to enforce it. Yeah. So it really is a mess in many different ways. But again, if Congress were to do its job, and make clear what the rules are, that would be better. It'd be a lot better than, every time you have a presidential election, you have these wild swings in enforcement priorities. Not really how you want things to be. You want things to be at the state level that can be and done by the Congress if it can be.
1: That was former Ole Miss law professor Christopher Green. Be sure to keep up with all things Mississippi by heading on over to supertalk.fm. I'm Caleb Saylors.
6: And now your Q105 weather forecast. Around 88 currently with clear skies. 60 going to be your overnight low. 634 your sunset. Tomorrow, Friday, 658 your sunrise. High of 89, low of 61. Expecting some rain later on into Friday. Then on Saturday, some touches of that hurricane coming up from the south. High of 64, low of 58. Possibly an inch plus of rain. Then on Sunday, partly cloudy with a high of 82. 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Walk-On Sports Bistro pregame coverage begins at 6:45 here tomorrow night for Friday Night Lights on the Q.
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0: Sabrina Carpenter with Espresso right here. I'm Gina. Happy Thursday. One day closer to the weekend. That means tomorrow we'll launch you into the weekend. Oh, fun. So I'm going to get out of here, leave you back inside the music with Naked Eyes. Just such tragic news still about Peter Byrne, who passed away from the band. Their big hit, Always Something There to Remind You, kicks everything off next. Have a great rest of your Thursday. See ya.
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5: 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Open till 10 with a new menu on the way. Visit Connie's at 2622 Jackson Avenue. And now, offering catering for every event. 2622 Jackson Avenue.
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